0: Hi, I'm Eliza Martin, and I'm the host of Teenage Dream on WVMO and a freshman at Northwestern University. 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
1: Did you hear that out there, WVMO listeners? I did. All right. 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But sometimes I like to have a little bit of baseball playing while I'm doing the show. It relaxes me, but in this particular case, I had the volume on my little baseball device. And so that is what you heard, and that is what I tried to stop when we opened the show. So now we'll move on from that, and we'll get to the show tonight, which is focused on songs that mention good times. We open the show with the Grateful Dead's version of Sam Cooke's Let the Good Times Roll. So that is the word phrasing you're going to want to listen to for in these songs. Good time. And it's going to be pretty obvious. But they're not all about having a good time. There's a couple in there that maybe suggest the time wasn't that great. Or wasn't that good, I should say. And before we get going, I want to give a special happy birthday to my brother, Jeff B. Fashion. Maybe he's listening out there. Maybe he's having a good time on his birthday doing something else other than listening to me. But he would have liked that first song. He's a fellow deadhead. So, enough of this nonsense. We're going to let the good times roll on 98.7 WVMO.

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Now I reach that age, I try to do all those things the best I can.

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1: 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Remember those lazy, hazy days of summer from your childhood? 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One way to help your children reap the benefits of reading is by creating an outdoor reading nook. Think secret garden and create a quiet and private space near a garden, under a tree, or even on the deck or patio. Your nook could be something as simple as a cozy chair under a shady tree, or a hammock hung on the quiet end of a porch. You might place a bench under a small arbor planted with vines, or build a playhouse or tree fort. Place your nook in dappled shade away from traffic noise and pollution and areas that collect water. If sunlight is too direct, add sheer curtains or hang a mosquito net, available at outdoor retailers, that is so much fun to hide inside. Cozy, outdoor pillows, a flat surface to rest a cool drink or snack, and perhaps some low wattage lighting for reading after dark will add fun comfort. Now that your summer reading nook is beckoning, be sure to sign your children up for the library reading program, where they can have fun and earn prizes. Parents, be sure to join in the fun, perhaps by having a family contest to see who reads the most books this summer. Sweeten the pot with a prize party before school starts. Happy reading! Until next time, this is Wisconsin Master Naturalist Deborah Proctor, encouraging parents and grandparents to get outdoors and learn with your kids naturally.
2: 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More information on the entire 26-27 season lineup at the Opera House can be found at stoughtonoperahouse.com.

Welcome back. You're listening to Under the Covers with Dave. I am your host, Dave B. Fashion, and tonight we're rolling through a playlist of good time songs. Songs with the theme of good time, whether they're actually good time or not. We just heard All the Good Times Are Past and Gone, a traditional folk song covered there by Charlie Parr, along with Emily Parr and Mimi Parker. Before the break, we heard Good Times, Bad Times, John Craigie's version of Led Zeppelin's hit. We heard The Seldom Seen with their version of John Prine's A Good Time. And Jody Miller with Buck Owens' We're Gonna Let the Good Times Roll. And that's what we're gonna do for the rest of the hour. Just let them roll on. 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

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They keep a lot of dirt up their sleeve. 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
1: Common St. John's wort is blooming in the prairie. Hi, this is Brian from the Aldo Leopold Nature Center with a friendly phenology update. This herbaceous perennial gets its name because it begins to bloom around June 24th, St. John's Day. Introduced from Europe, this non-native plant is known for its medicinal benefits, but it is also considered invasive due to its tendency to form dense patches that crowd out native species. To identify this plant, look for clusters of bright yellow flowers and small, lance-shaped leaves. The flowers have 5 petals and a burst of long, showy stamens at the center. The opposite leaves are marked by numerous tiny, translucent dots that become visible when held up to light. Despite its invasive nature, common St. John's wort is valued for its medicinal properties. It has been used as an antioxidant, antidepressant, antibacterial, and anti-inflammatory remedy. Topical preparations are helpful for cuts, burns, and skin inflammations, and for centuries, it has been used to relieve mild depression. 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
4: I woke up this morning, toes out of my shoes. Cold north wind was a howling, bringing in the blues. I said, blues, good morning, I don't want to fight. Excuse me while I have a smoke, if I can't find a light.

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What happened to that sip of wine I had hidden there? Over in the corner, a little mouse laid on his side. He was wearing such a grin, I thought the mouse had died.

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I am your host, Dave B. Fashion, here every Tuesday at 7 o'clock on 98.7 WVMO. And tonight, we are doing songs about good times. We just heard, now, it's called Under the Covers with Dave, and I play cover songs, but I got a soft spot for Dean Martin. So that was not a cover, but it fit in so well. Open the door and let the good times in. Before the break, we heard two of the same songs, two versions of the same Shirley and Lee song, Let the Good Times Roll. We heard one from Bunny Sigler and one from Harry Nilsson. Now, we also heard the Monkees with a cover of Harry Nilsson's Good Times. I've only done that one other time, played the same song two times in a row, and I couldn't pick which one. I knew I really liked the Shirley and Lee original, and I knew I was going to have that song in here somewhere, and I couldn't pick which version I wanted, so I just played them both. The only other time I've done that was when I did a David Bowie show, and I needed to play two versions of Ziggy Stardust. There you have it. I'm going to also break another under-the-cover rule and play an original, but there's a good reason for it, and that'll be coming up during this set of songs on 98.7 WVMO.

All right, that was Schick with Good Times. That's not a cover, but I had to play it, for the show was about good times. And my wife, Mrs. B Fashion, she likes disco. So I hope she got a kick out of that one. Before the break, we heard Kari Wahlgren with a cover of Poison's Nothing But a Good Time. And we heard Hey There,

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Hello, good evening, everyone, and welcome to Teenage Dream on 98.7 WVMO. I'm your host, Eliza Martin, and last week I was gone, and I had to play a rerun because I forgot to record a show, so sorry about that. But I was gone because I was at Disney World in Orlando, Florida, with my boyfriend Nick and his family, and it was super awesome and fun. So tonight on the show, I'm doing a vacation recap. We just listened to the main theme from Ratatouille by Michael Giacchino, who I did a composer research project on in high school in orchestra class. Anyway, so there's four parks at Disney World, and I thought for this first segment, I would introduce us by playing one song that represents each park. That one represents Epcot. That's the one with the big Epcot ball and also all of the countries. And in France, they have a Ratatouille ride. So there you go. Okay, next up, this is, and I'm also going in order of when we went to each park, which you don't care about, but that's what I'm doing. So next up, Animal Kingdom has a bunch of animals, a safari. I got to see a baby giraffe up close and personal. It was awesome. So in honor of animals, I'm playing, even though I know the rat is also an animal, but I'm playing I Just Can't Wait to Be King from The Lion King. Disclaimer, not every song tonight is going to be a Disney song. So if you don't like Disney music, just keep listening anyway, and then I'll play some other ones later. Okay, good idea.

0: You are tuned in to WVMO, the voice of Monona. Yes, I went to Disney World, and I'm here to talk about it. That was Anything Goes from Anything Goes, the Patti LuPone version. So the third park that we went to was Hollywood Studios, which, as you might guess by the name, is more cinema-focused, I guess. They're all kind of about movies, but it's fine. And I got to show off a special trick that I have, which is that I can be human Shazam. And those of you listening are thinking, Eliza, you sound ridiculous because before Shazam existed, guess what humans did? Guess songs, the title of songs that we're playing. But have to say a special thank you to my dad, Lefty Joe, for training me to be able to say the name of a song and the artist who did it for a quarter, because Anything Goes instrumental version was playing at Hollywood Studios, and I Shazammed it in my brain. Okay, lastly, the fourth park, Magic Kingdom. This is the one with the castle, and it's probably the most magical of all of them and the most classic Disney. So this is Be Our Guest from Beauty and the Beast. I did eat at a Beauty and the Beast themed eatery when I was there. Stay tuned because we have some really good songs coming up that are not from Disney movies. And some that are from Disney movies.
1: Ma chère mademoiselle, it is with deepest pride and greatest pleasure that we welcome you tonight. And now, we invite you to relax, let us pull up a chair, as the dining room proudly presents your dinner. 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Tie your napkin round your neck, cherie, and we provide the rest. Soup du jour, hot hors d'oeuvre, why, we only live to serve. Try the gray stuff, it's delicious. Don't believe me, ask the dishes. They can sing, they can dance. After all, miss, this is France.

0: and serve with flair a culinary cabaret. You're alone and you're scared, but the banquet's all prepared. No one's gloomy or complaining while the flatware's entertaining. We tell jokes, I do tricks with my fellow candlesticks.
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0: You're stressed, it's fine dining we suggest.
2: Be our guest, be our guest, be our guest.
0: Life is so unnerving for a servant who's not serving. He's not whole without a soul to wait upon. Ah, those good old days when we were useful. Suddenly those good old days are gone. 10 years we've been rusting, needing so much more than dusting, needing exercise, a chance to use our skills. Most days we just lay around the castle. Flabby, fat, and lazy, you walked in and oops-a-daisy!
3: It's a guest, sakes alive, and I'll be blessed. 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With this, she'll want tea, and my dear, that's fine with me. While the cups do this, I'll shoo it, I'll be bubbling, I'll be brewing. I'll get warm, I've been hot. Heaven's sakes, is that a spot? Clean it up, we want the company impressed. We've got a lot to do, is it one?

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1: Hi, I'm Sue Carr. Let's be civil. This is Sue Carr in the WVMO studio, and I'm talking to Monona Grove School Board President Elizabeth Cook. What are the best ways that people can stay in touch with what's happening on the board, what's happening in the school district? What kinds of, I know that Monona has, it's Monona, City of Monona has a lot of alerts and things that you can sign up for. What kinds of things does the school board have for that?
2: So we have a really great website is where I would direct everyone to go to. First, you can just Google Monona Grove School Board and it'll come right up. That will have all the information in terms of agenda, minutes. All of our regular board meetings are recorded and posted on the Monona Community Media page. And so you can go back and watch any of those. For kind of big items that we want the community to be sure that they know about, like the budget, for example, we have some special listservs that you can sign up for and get those alerts on a regular basis. If you have family in the district, you're sort of automatically put into the system and you get all the alerts that way. But those are the best ways to keep up and email us and ask us, hey, what's going on? I just got a text from someone before I came here that said, hey, I got a question about something that happened today. Can you call me later? And like, yeah, absolutely. That's what we're here for. We're here to serve the community.
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1: You are tuned in to Teenage Dream on 98.7 WVMO. And tonight I'm doing a little recap of my vacation last week. I went to Disney World. And, okay, I'm fighting myself as I always do. I'm fighting my imaginary critics about how this segment is going to be a little bit one note. And that's because this middle section is going to be focused on two of my favorite rides from Disney that play music. And here's why I'm doing this. First of all, I love the rides, I love the songs, and I thought it would be nice to switch it up from the Disney music, and this is still very on theme. So, okay, my very favorite ride that we went on was the Guardians of the Galaxy ride. And basically, it's a roller coaster, and they have a selection of songs, and then when you go on it, they play one of the songs, and it's like a fun little cute surprise. That was one of them, Conga by Gloria Estefan. And we're going to listen to two more. I'm feeling so generous. And it's just good songs, okay? So don't fight me on this. Next up, Disco Inferno by the Tramps. I'm actually happy about this because I wanted to play this on my show a couple weeks ago, and then I didn't. And I didn't even know then that I was saving it for right now.

Thank you so much for listening to WVMO, The Voice of Monona. Side note, I hope everyone went to the show at the Atwood Music Hall two Thursdays ago that WVMO sponsored. To everyone who went, thank you for going along with the last second change from San Damiano due to the smoke in the air. It was an amazing show and I had a great time. Back to my vacation. Okay, One Way or Another by Blondie was also on my favorite ride. But even though the Guardians of the Galaxy ride was my favorite ride, the next ride I'm going to talk about had my favorite music. And it was the Rockin' Roller Coaster featuring the Muppets. Basically, this also had a selection of songs. And to my understanding, the Muppet band, Electric Mayhem, had a series of guest musicians come and jam with them and do some covers of some great songs. And I thought that was awesome. So I'm going to play two songs from that. Then we're going to take a break and we're going to come back. So first up, Love Roller Coaster by the Ohio Players. This was like the most awesome thing ever. And they did it with Questlove. And I just thought that was so cool. And then after that, we're going to hear Born to be Wild by Steppenwolf.

0: 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I like radio.
1: Hi, I'm Bill Graff from Copps Avenue, and this is The Lake Loop. Deviating slightly from our theme of little-known local businesses to say a word about Woodman's, which is not little-known or little anything, but is local if you'll grant me some leeway as a Janesville kid, because that's where Woodman's started, as an itty-bitty little mini-mart. It gradually grew bigger and bigger and closer to the interstate and then beyond. It even outgrew buildings that were big enough to become warehouses. But in Madison, I was always a little scared of Woodman's. Some Woodman's shoppers, not all of them, but enough to establish a vibe, seem like people on a mission, barreling down the aisles with sharp elbows, huge carts, and no patience for people like me taking up aisle space to read bread labels. On grocery day, I used to ask, are we going to pick and save or push and shove? Then I discovered something semi-miraculous about Woodman's. The insomniac bonus. When you're awake at 3 a.m., the bars may be closed, the coffee houses are dark, but Woodman's is open and there's nobody else there. There is no greater joy when faced with 10,000 varieties of frozen pizza than having time enough to make an informed choice and room enough to maneuver a pontoon boat between the freezers. I mentioned this to a doctor once, and he put in his My Chart notes, wakes up at 3 a.m. and goes to Woodman's. No other discernible manic symptoms. Folks, if insomniac shopping is a diagnosable condition, I've got a terminal case. I'm tempted to go on a public crusade to normalize this behavior and stop othering those of us who figure if we can't sleep, we might as well shop. But no, don't try this yourself, and don't tell your friends. Go back to bed, so I can ponder the pizza options in peace. Thanks for riding along on this segment of The Lake Loop. I'm Bill Graff. Until next time, on your left.

As they say on my favorite podcast, Ride the Pod, spooky. That was the theme from The Twilight Zone. You are listening to 98.7 WVMO, the coolest little station in the nation. And I'm talking about my trip to Disney World. And one of my very favorite parts was I was with my boyfriend and his family, and they love to go to Disney, but they had never been on the Twilight Zone ride, Tower of Terror. Spooky. And we all went on it, and it was super fun. I also don't think I played that in my show that I did that was TV theme songs. So, two birds with one stone. Next up is, this was one of my other favorite rides that we did, / I like the song. This is Down in New Orleans from Princess and the Frog.

I wish I could be the perfect daughter, but I come back to the water no matter how hard I try.

Okay, so we heard Hawaiian roller coaster ride from Lilo and Stitch. On my vacation, we stayed at a Polynesian themed resort hotel, and I got to meet Lilo and Stitch. And isn't that perfect roller coaster ride? And then after that, we heard How Far I'll Go from Moana because my boyfriend Nick loves Moana, and I love Moana. And we also had some lively debate over the live action Moana, which I will not be seeing personally. Thank you guys so much for sticking around and listening.

slight technology mishap today, and Dave helped me. So thank you, Dave. Please listen to Heavy Eye, Full Speed at Low Power at 10 p.m. Please. He's not going to play Moana, but maybe, just maybe, he'll play something from the Aristocats. Even better. Okay. Thank you guys so much. Thank you, Nick. Thank you, Weum family, for taking me on your trip. And thank you, Disney, for being magical. Last song of the night from Hercules, which in my opinion is in strong contention for the greatest Disney animated movie soundtrack. And I watched this movie the day before I went on the trip. Rewatched, of course. So we are going to listen to Go the Distance, which also coincidentally plays during the fireworks at Magic Kingdom. Okay. Enjoy the song. Tune in next week. I can't wait to tell you if I get to see Lord and Charlie play Girl So Confusing together. And of course, we're going to have to listen to the song, and it's going to be amazing. Okay, bye. Have a good night.

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1: This is Greg from the Lost Creek Neighborhood with this weekend's Music Scene Roundup. Chuck Prophet and his cool little four-piece acoustic rock band are playing the Atwood Music Hall Friday night at 8, doors open at 7. 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The long-lasting, long-bearded, and long-on-hot-country music licks Cherokee Rose Band is playing the Twilight in the Park Summer Concert Series on Friday from 6 to 8 at the Broadhead Veterans Memorial Park in a show open to the public. The Belleville Music Festival at Community Park in Belleville is this Saturday, with four acts starting at 1 in the afternoon, and Lake Geneva's own rising pop star, fresh from American Idol, Genevieve Pickle Girl Hayward, is the featured act. The fest is open to the public, and the advice is to show up early for parking and bring lawn chairs if you can. Jazz trumpeter Delbert Anderson, guitarist and flutist Wade Fernandez, and bass player Felix Sains Jr. form a trio exploring the connections between two quadrants of America in a show called Southwest Meets Midwest on Saturday at the Taliesin Hillside Theater in Spring Green. Doors open at 6, and tickets are available online. Appleton's Mile of Music starts Thursday morning and does not stop until Sunday night. More than 200 acts will perform more than 700 sets across 40 different venues such as bars, coffee shops, parks, and galleries, and every set of music is open to the public. The Madtown Manish Boys are playing an outdoor set at Seago Park in Madison on Friday at 6:30 in this bluesy show open to the public. And the 23rd annual Sugar Maple Festival is at W.G. Lenny Lake Farm County Park in Madison Friday and Saturday with a stout lineup of traditional and roots music. Ranging from the two-step-inducing Hot Club of Cowtown to the jukebox-worthy country tunes of Ramona and the Holy Smokes to singer-fiddler Bronwyn, the Sugar Maple Festival is dripping with talent. Camping is available, too. For tickets and more info, go to sugarmaplefest.org. That's it for this weekend's Music Scene Roundup from WVMO, where we live to hear it live.
2: 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Hi, I'm Fletcher Keyes. Here's some of what you'll be hearing soon.

0: That's new music from Rhiannon Giddens. Also new this week. Under football light, she looked me in the eye. She grabbed the sleeve and said, believe I'm going down tonight. The Jayhawks. Trampled by Turtles with Jeff Tweedy. And Monrovia. Baby, I've been working some things off, trying to get right for myself, not anybody. Thinking about days gone by. Running near Stillwater Creek, chasing huckleberries. Hear those and the rest of all of this week's New Americana tunes on the New Music Discovery Show.
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1: This is Mary Merle from Winnequa Road with the Monona Bird Report. It's hard to believe, but the breeding season is nearly over. By mid-July, young birds are out and about, learning to get by on their own. It's a perilous time. One day they are cozy in their nests, and the next they are navigating a bewildering new world. At the MGE power plant in downtown Madison, two young peregrine falcons fledged from their nest box there in late June. Soon after, one of them was found on the ground with a broken leg. Like other raptors, peregrines have about a 50-50 chance of survival in their first year. In urban environments, their chances are even worse. But in the Madison area, we have superheroes, and they came to the rescue. These heroes are the staff of the Dane County Humane Society Wildlife Center and the UW Vet School's Wildlife Medicine Program. The falcon, which had been named Monarch, was taken to the Wildlife Center, where the team operated to mend the injured leg. Monarch is now recovering and is expected to return to the wild after its rehabilitation. Monarch's story is a powerful reminder of the important service that the Wildlife Center provides to our community. Its small staff, along with a legion of volunteers, care for sick, injured, and orphaned wildlife throughout the year. And they also provide excellent advice through their website and by phone. But they receive zero government funding, and that means they depend entirely on the community, that is you, to continue to make such heroics possible. This is Mary Merle with the Monona Bird Report, and I'm glad that WVMO cares about birds.
2: 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Daylight saving time is a perfect time for that. 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We also recommend also, if the detectors are more than 10 years old, install a new one. Be safe, have a great day. 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

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Tonight's show, where do you guess we are? We're still in the U.S., but we're going to, actually, we have a good section like last week.

of our northern brethren, Canada. So we're going to start in the U.S., first song, and then we're going to jump into Canada, actually for a good run, at least the first hour as I look at the playlist, and then we'll probably pop back into the U.S. But starting it off is Aeron with Look at the Water off of the Aeron sampler, which is sadly their only release. Although I will give the fact that this mini LP, there's two songs, and one of them, The Long Player, is such a great song. Look at the Water. And there's one other song that's quite good. The other two, I wish they held up a little better. But, you know, at sitting at about 9 minutes for this song, we get plenty of music. Came out in 1979. They put that out themselves. So this is Aeron with Look at the Water off of the Aeron sampler, 1979. And in the background, we have Chaos. Which we'll be hearing from next off of their EP. We heard them last week, but we heard their instrumental, Flight of the Gremlins. And they hail from Newfoundland. And so we're going to hear an actual track with lyrics going forward. Undercover is the name of the song. You're hearing the song that you are hearing in the background. Big World. Man, this whole EP is great. So it's hard to choose, but we're going to hear Undercover. All right, but we're starting it off. Aeron, 9 minutes. Buckle up. This is Look at the Water off of the Aeron sampler. 1979. They put that out themselves.

trials were cool to form this planet Earth, and it was good. Man was begotten upon this planet, and God watched the progress of his child and saw that it was good. As man advanced in intelligence,

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Unleash the great metal monster, raise its head in defiance to roar at the heavens, and bring down the maze of fire from the sky.

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1: In 1951, the number one Billboard hit was Rosemary Clooney's Come On to My House.

1973, the Deep Purple single Smoke on the Water was released. It was a number 4 hit and remains a staple of classic rock radio.

In 1987, the Beatles sued Nike for using the song Revolution in a TV commercial. Nike obtained permission from Capitol Records and Michael Jackson, who at the time owned the publishing rights. The two parties settled out of court. And that's today's WVMO Music History Moment. I'm Jeff Perry. You know it's gonna be.

Minona, you are tuned to full speed at low power here at 98.7 FM WVMO. In that last set, you heard Aaron with Look at the Water off of the Aaron sampler, 1979, privately released. Chaos after that with, of course, Chaos is spelled K-A-O-S. Undercover was the name of the song off of Total Chaos, their mini LP that they released in 1985 on Mole Records, which is basically their private release. And then we heard some Breaker with Living Free off of In the Days of Heavy Metal, 1982 on Ironhead Records. I meant to play that last week, but I forgot it, mostly because I played Lawsuit last week, and we continued that. I played another track off of Bad Boys of Rock. We heard Too Young to Die, 1983 on Shaky Records. And why the relationship there is that Shaky actually played guitars on that Breaker album. And there is your connection. So we're going to hear another track off of that mini LP by Breaker coming up next with Easy Rider. And then we're going to hear some of The Watch, some Ruckus, some Rain, some X15. We have tons of music and tons of time. It is only 10:30. We have an hour and a half left. Let's see what we can pack in. This is Easy Rider by Breaker off of the In the Days of Heavy Metal mini LP that came out in 1982 on Ironhead Records. Easy.

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And in that last set you heard, starting it all off was Breaker with Easy Rider off of In the Days of Heavy Metal, 1982 on Ironhead Records. Then we heard two from The Watch. We heard I Don't Know What to Say and I'll Never Lose It, coming off of their mini LP Rockin' Tonight, 1984, and they put that out themselves. Okay, next set. Going to start us off with Rockus off of their one and only release, Rack 'Em Up. And we're going to hear two from them and then something from Rain and X15. So, full disclosure, this is going to get borderline commercial kind of sappy rock right in the middle there. But there's some good riffs in there. If you just kind of get past that, it's not really hard. It's not really heavy, but it is catchy, if I may say so myself. Okay. Rockus. First song we're going to hear is Fool in Love off of Rack 'Em Up. Came out in 1986 on TTP Records, which just released a cassette version and a vinyl version of this. So I'm going to call that a private press. All right, you are tuned to Full Speed at Low Power here on 98.7 of MWVMO. And I greatly appreciate you staying up this late to tune in to my show. All right, Rockus. Fool in Love.

0: In 1954, Hammond Organ introduced its legendary Model B3. But not everyone was convinced.
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0: In the 70 years since, the Hammond Organ has made an indelible mark on music. 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

Herman, Oni, you are listening to Full Speed at Low Power here on 98.7 FM WVMO. And what you heard, starting it all off, was Rockus, R-O-C-K-U-S. First song we heard was Fool in Love. It's spelled F-O-O-L-I-N apostrophe love. But in the song, they're singing about being a fool in love. I like what they did with that title of that song. It came off of Rack 'em Up, 1986 on TTP Records. Rain after that with their live recording, self-titled LP. That's a ballsy move.

move to record your one and only release live. Sounds good, though. The song we heard was Poison, 1988 on Embrace Records. X15 after that with Danger Zone off of Blueprint, 1982 on Precision Records, and then we finished it off, bookended it, with Ruckus, Rock and Roll Running off of Rack 'Em Up. All right, we have two more tracks from Canada, two different bands. First one is Stream, a bit more on the proggish side, with the song Shadowland off of their debut EP, Outside World Within. Came out in 1988 on Brian Records. And then we're going to hear something by Thunder Rider off of their first release, their debut, Tales of Darkness and Light, which came out in 1989 on Dance Planet Records. Okay, let's get right back to the music. We have about an hour left and plenty more to play. Thanks for staying up, Monona, and tuning in to Full Speed at Low Power. And thanks for always tuning in to WVMO, the coolest little station in the nation, 98.7 FM. 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
2: 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This year's music lineup includes Bear in the Forest, Seesaw, Bing Bong, Chris Plata Band, and the Claudettes. More information, including volunteer opportunities, can be found at the Eakin Park Fest Facebook page or by going to northstreetna.org. That's Eakin Park Fest, Saturday, August 15th from noon till 8 p.m. on the corner of North and Dahl Streets on Madison's northeast side.

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In that last set you heard, starting it all off with Stream, with the song Shadowland off of their debut mini LP, Outside, World Within. 1988 on Brian Records. Thunder Rider after that with Galaxy off of their album Tales of Darkness and Light. 1989 on Dance Planet Records. And then finishing it off was the 10-minute epic great track by Black Mass off of their 1983 demo. We heard the song Black Swan. Flynn Records in 2020 put that demo out on vinyl. It has since been reissued with extra tracks on the label escapes me. They've done a bunch of really great other music. I will have it. Luckily, I brought it. Urban Grenader Records. They put the compilation on 2023, and they added a bunch of extra tracks. Equally great. More Black Mass. I was very excited to see that the demo was re-released by the mighty Flynn Records out of Italy, but then you gave me more tracks off more demos of that band. Wonderful. Okay, coming up next, we're going to start off the set with Blacksmith off of their album Fire From Within. We're going to hear A Taste of Darkness and then probably some Valhalla, and we'll see where we go from there. We have about 27 minutes left here on Full Speed at Low Power. And this is Blacksmith with the song A Taste of Darkness off of the album Fire From Within.

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1: Common St. John's wort is blooming in the prairie. Hi, this is Brian from the Alda Leopold Nature Center with a friendly phenology update. This herbaceous perennial gets its name because it begins to bloom around June 24th, St. John's Day. Introduced from Europe, this non-native plant is known for its medicinal benefits, but it is also considered invasive due to its tendency to form dense patches that crowd out native species. To identify this plant, look for clusters of bright yellow flowers and small, lance-shaped leaves. The flowers have 5 petals and a burst of long, showy stamens at the center. The opposite leaves are marked by numerous tiny, translucent dots that become visible when held up to light. Despite its invasive nature, common St. John's wort is valued for its medicinal properties. It has been used as an antioxidant, antidepressant, antibacterial, and anti-inflammatory remedy. Topical preparations are helpful for cuts, burns, and skin inflammations, and for centuries, it has been used to relieve mild depression. 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For more information about the Alda Leopold Nature Center, please visit aldaleopoldnaturecenter.org and explore nature today.
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2: 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You heard Blacksmith starting it all off with The Taste of Darkness off of their album Fire from Within, 1989, on Tropical Records. Then we heard Hades with the song Rogues March off of Born to Metalize, 1984 on Megaforce Records, on there with The Beast and Sneak Attack, Tortured Dog. We're going to hear the second Hades track off of that, both coming from like early eras of Hades, and Hades is to be worshipped. What a great American early heavy metal band. And that Rogues March was great, but wait until you hear the second track, Gloomy Sunday. We're going to follow that up with some Stormtroopers, and that's going to bring us to the top of the hour. I'll check in really quick before the end of the show, but I appreciate you staying up and listening to Full Speed at Low Power every Tuesday night. And please do it, you know, every Tuesday night from now until the end of this mortal coil. Thanks for listening. And this is Hades with Gloomy Sunday.

0: 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I'm just looking to have some fun. 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
1: 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One way to help your children reap the benefits of reading is by creating an outdoor reading nook. Think Secret Garden and create a quiet and private space near a garden, under a tree, or even on the deck or patio. Your nook could be something as simple as a cozy chair under a shady tree, or a hammock hung on the quiet end of a porch. You might place a bench under a small arbor planted with vines, or build a playhouse or tree fort. Place your nook in dappled shade away from traffic noise and pollution and areas that collect water. If sunlight is too direct, add sheer curtains or hang a mosquito net available at outdoor retailers that is so much fun to hide inside. Cozy outdoor pillows, a flat surface to rest a cool drink or snack, and perhaps some low wattage lighting for reading after dark will add fun comfort. Now that your summer reading nook is beckoning, be sure to sign your children up for the library reading program where they can have fun and earn prizes. Parents, be sure to join in the fun, perhaps by having a family contest to see who reads the most books this summer. Sweeten the pot with a prize party before school starts. Happy reading! Until next time, this is Wisconsin Master Naturalist Deborah Proctor, encouraging parents and grandparents to get outdoors and learn with your kids naturally.
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my head didn't hurt. And the beer I had for breakfast wasn't bad, so I had one more for dessert.

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1: Hi, I'm Steve Martinelli, and this is a Monona Grove Sports Showcase. I've always been intrigued by one specific Monona Grove football record, the longest touchdown run. Chad Kelsey is the record holder with an unbeatable 99 yards against Oregon in 93, his sophomore season. Against the Oregon Panthers, Chad Kelsey expected fullback and middle linebacker 200-pound Dave Rulon to play almost the entire game. In the second quarter, the Silver Eagles quelled the Panther drive with an interception at the one-yard line. But after the turnover, Rulon limped off the field with an injured ankle. His replacement, the 155-pound Kelsey, ran on the field eager to replace him. Ducking into the huddle, he was so taken aback to hear the play calling for him to run the ball, he forgot the snap count. The play, 32 trap, is a basic fullback run up the middle designed to gain a few yards and give the MG offense room to operate. The play takes advantage of overeager defenders who tend to find themselves out of position as they charge unabated across the line, falling for the trap, and are easily blocked. The teams lined up, the Panthers crowding all 11 defenders at the line of scrimmage, hoping to throw an MG ball carrier for a loss. The play was executed perfectly by the Silver Eagles. At the snap, Chad was handed the ball, started to the right, cut to his left, and found a hole in the defense of epic proportion with nothing but green grass beyond. A couple of steps past the line of scrimmage, and he was off to the races. Almost 80 yards down the field, he encountered every running back's nightmare. He felt the ball slipping from his grasp. Shifting slightly, he clung to it and crossed the goal line untouched, his first, and as it turned out, only high school touchdown. Dave Rulon returned to reclaim his spot, and the majority of Kelsey's remaining football career was on defense, where MG had little depth, but was unlikely to result in a second score for him. Regardless, unless they change the dimensions of the field, Chad Kelsey will forever hold the MG record of the longest run ever. I'm Steve Martinelli, and I'll see you at the game.
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1: Hi, I'm Sue Carr. Let's be civil. This is Sue Carr in the WVMO studio, and I'm talking to Monona Grove School Board President Elizabeth Cook. What are the best ways that people can stay in touch with what's happening on the board? What's happening in the school district? What kinds of, I know that City of Monona has a lot of alerts and things that you can sign up for. What kinds of things does the school board have for that?
2: So we have a really great website is where I would direct everyone to go to first. You can just Google Monona Grove School Board and it'll come right up. That will have all the information in terms of agenda, minutes. All of our regular board meetings are recorded and posted on the Monona Community Media page. And so you can go back and watch any of those. For kind of big items that we want the community to be sure that they know about, like the budget, for example, we have some special listservs that you can sign up for and get those alerts on a regular basis. If you have family in the district, you're sort of automatically put into the system and you get all the alerts that way. But those are the best ways to keep up. And email us and ask us, hey, what's going on? I just got a text from someone before I came here that said, hey, I got a question about something that happened today. Can you call me later? I'm like, yeah, absolutely. That's what we're here for. We're here to serve the community.
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3: Sugar Maple Music Festival is once again approaching, July 31st and August 1st at Lake Farm County Park in Madison. 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Arts, crafts, and other activities will be available in the kids area from Casa de Corazon, Madison Children's Museum, Mesomani Movement Center, and the Wild Rumpus Circus. 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
1: This is Mary Merle from Winnequa Road with the Monona Bird Report. It's hard to believe, but the breeding season is nearly over. By mid-July, young birds are out and about, learning to get by on their own. It's a perilous time. One day they are cozy in their nests, and the next they are navigating a bewildering new world. At the MGE power plant in downtown Madison, two young peregrine falcons fledged from their nest box there in late June. Soon after, one of them was found on the ground with a broken leg. Like other raptors, peregrines have about a 50-50 chance of survival in their first year. In urban environments, their chances are even worse. But in the Madison area, we have superheroes, and they came to the rescue. These heroes are the staff of the Dane County Humane Society Wildlife Center and the UW Vet School's Wildlife Medicine Program. The falcon, which had been named Monarch, was taken to the Wildlife Center, where the team operated to mend the injured leg. Monarch is now recovering and is expected to return to the wild after its rehabilitation. Monarch's story is a powerful reminder of the important service that the Wildlife Center provides to our community. Its small staff, along with a legion of volunteers, care for sick, injured, and orphaned wildlife throughout the year. And they also provide excellent advice through their website and by phone. But they receive zero government funding, and that means they depend entirely on the community, that is you, to continue to make such heroics possible. This is Mary Merle with the Monona Bird Report, and I'm glad that WVMO cares about birds.
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1: This is Greg from the Lost Creek neighborhood with this weekend's Music Scene Roundup. Chuck Prophet and his cool little four-piece acoustic rock band are playing the Atwood Music Hall Friday night at 8, doors open at 7. 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The long-lasting, long-bearded, and long-on-hot-country music licks Cherokee Rose Band is playing the Twilight in the Park Summer Concert Series on Friday from 6 to 8 at the Broadhead Veterans Memorial Park in a show open to the public. The Belleville Music Festival at Community Park in Belleville is this Saturday, with four acts starting at 1 in the afternoon, and Lake Geneva's own rising pop star, fresh from American Idol, Genevieve Pickle Girl Hayward, is the featured act. The fest is open to the public, and the advice is to show up early for parking and bring lawn chairs if you can. Jazz trumpeter Delbert Anderson, guitarist and flutist Wade Fernandez, and bass player Felix Sains Jr. form a trio exploring the connections between two quadrants of America in a show called Southwest Meets Midwest on Saturday at the Taliesin and Hillside Theater in Spring Green. Doors open at 6, and tickets are available online. Appleton's Mile of Music starts Thursday morning and does not stop until Sunday night. More than 200 acts will perform more than 700 sets across 40 different venues such as bars, coffee shops, parks, and galleries, and every set of music is open to the public. The Madtown Manish Boys are playing an outdoor set at Seago Park in Madison on Friday at 6:30 in this bluesy show open to the public, and the 23rd annual Sugar Maple Festival is at W.G. Lenny Lake Farm County Park in Madison Friday and Saturday with a stout lineup of traditional and roots music. Ranging from the two-step-inducing Hot Club of Cowtown to the jukebox-worthy country tunes of Ramona and the Holy Smokes to singer-fiddler Bronwyn, the Sugar Maple Festival is dripping with talent. Camping is available, too. For tickets and more info, go to sugarmaplefest.org. That's it for this weekend's Music Scene Roundup from WVMO, where we live to hear it live.
2: Pat O'Neill with a moment for Monona on WVMO. You have a text. It's probably Bill saying he forgot to get the spaghetti sauce at Fraboni's. Or it's Jill saying she can't pick up the boys at Winnequa. Should you take a quick look? Nope. In fact, take the temptation away. Turn your phone off. Put it on silent. Put your phone in the back seat. Don't even bring it. Do whatever you can to take the distraction away and focus on the task at hand. Driving and not running into stuff. A public service message from 98.7 WVMO.

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1: Hi, I'm Bill Graff from Copse Avenue, and this is The Lake Loop. Deviating slightly from our theme of little-known local businesses to say a word about Woodman's, which is not little-known or little anything, but is local if you'll grant me some leeway as a Janesville kid, because that's where Woodman's started. As an itty-bitty little mini-mart, it gradually grew bigger and bigger and closer to the interstate and then beyond. It even outgrew buildings that were big enough to become warehouses. But in Madison, I was always a little scared of Woodman's. Some Woodman's shoppers, not all of them, but enough to establish a vibe, seem like people on a mission, barreling down the aisles with sharp elbows, huge carts, and no patience for people like me taking up aisle space to read bread labels. On grocery day, I used to ask, are we going to pick and save or push and shove? Then I discovered something semi-miraculous about Woodman's. The insomniac bonus. When you're awake at 3 a.m., the bars may be closed, the coffee houses are dark, but Woodman's is open and there's nobody else there. There is no greater joy when faced with 10,000 varieties of frozen pizza than having time enough to make an informed choice and room enough to maneuver a pontoon boat between the freezers. I mentioned this to a doctor once, and he put in his My Chart notes, wakes up at 3 a.m. and goes to Woodman's. No other discernible manic symptoms. Folks, if insomniac shopping is a diagnosable condition, I've got a terminal case. I'm tempted to go on a public crusade to normalize this behavior and stop othering those of us who figure if we can't sleep, we might as well shop. But no, don't try this yourself, and don't tell your friends. Go back to bed, so I can ponder the pizza options in peace. Thanks for riding along on this segment of The Lake Loop. I'm Bill Graff. Until next time, on your left.
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Well, it's 9th and Hennepin. All the donuts have names that sound like prostitutes. And the moon's teeth marks are on the sky like a tarp thrown all over this. And the broken umbrellas like dead birds. The steam comes out of the grill like the whole goddamn town's ready to blow. And the bricks are all scarred with jailhouse tattoos. And everyone is behaving like dogs. And the horses are coming down Violin Road. And Ditch is dead on his feet. And all the rooms, they smell like diesel. And you take on the dreams of the ones who slept there. And I'm lost in the window. And I hide in the stairway. And I hang in the curtain. And I sleep in your hat. And no one brings anything small into a bar around here. They all started out with bad directions. And the girl behind the counter has a tattooed tear. One for every year he's away, she said. Such a crumbling beauty. There's nothing wrong with her. $100 won't fix. She has that razor sadness that only gets worse with the clang and the thunder of the Southern Pacific going by. And the clock ticks out like a dripping faucet until you're full of rag water, bitters, and blue ruin. And you spill out over the side to anyone who will listen.

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Joe Martin from the VMO Show. 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
1: I'm Joe Martin from the VMO show.
2: I'm here in the WVMO studios. I'm talking with Nancy Moore, Monona's mayor, learning more about Monona. Nancy, we've got an election coming up, a primary election on Tuesday, August 11th. What do you want to tell us in the run-up to that election that Monona residents should be aware of?
3: First and foremost, I want everybody to know we have an amazing voting record here in Monona. And so kudos to the community of Monona for their civic participation. And we want that to continue. A few things to know about the August 11th partisan primary. First of all, absentee ballots can be requested anytime. Second, we have a brand new reinstalled Dropbox at City Hall. Very secure Dropbox. It's just to the left of the main entrance, so be sure not to confuse the Dropbox for voting with the utility bill Dropbox. People can drop in anytime during office hours into City Hall and request an absentee ballot. And early voting at City Hall starts 2 weeks before the election. So early voting will be July 28th through August 7th, which is the Friday before the election. I want people to know about all their options because there's been a proposal put forth by the USPS to potentially not deliver all of the absentee ballots for all the states across the U.S. We want people to know, we want our residents to know that there are lots of other options besides sticking their absentee ballot in the mail. If people need to mail it, then they certainly can, but we would recommend at least mailing 2 weeks in advance of the election. There's always more info not only on our website, but on myvotewisconsin.gov. You can check your registration there. You can register to vote if you're not registered to vote already. You can see what's on the ballot on August 11th. You can track your vote on that website as well. It's really a slick website, always has been, and super helpful and easy to navigate.
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4: 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We've added a lot of new songs to VMO playlists. Hi, I'm Fletcher Keyes. Here's some of what you'll be hearing soon.

0: That's new music from Rhiannon Giddens. Also new this week. Under football lights, she looked me in the eye. She grabbed my sleeve and said, believe I'm going down tonight. The Jayhawks, Trampled by Turtles with Jeff Tweedy, and Monrovia. Baby, I've been working some things off, trying to get right for myself, not anybody. Thinking about days gone by. Running near Stillwater Creek, chasing huckleberries. Hear those and the rest of all of this week's New Americana tunes on the New Music Discovery Show.
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Oh, I'm still itching. 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
1: Common St. John's wort is blooming in the prairie. Hi, this is Brian from the Alda Leopold Nature Center with a friendly phenology update. This herbaceous perennial gets its name because it begins to bloom around June 24th, St. John's Day. Introduced from Europe, this non-native plant is known for its medicinal benefits, but it is also considered invasive due to its tendency to form dense patches that crowd out native species. To identify this plant, look for clusters of bright yellow flowers and small, lance-shaped leaves. The flowers have 5 petals and a burst of long, showy stamens at the center. The opposite leaves are marked by numerous tiny, translucent dots that become visible when held up to light. Despite its invasive nature, common St. John's wort is valued for its medicinal properties. It has been used as an antioxidant, antidepressant, antibacterial, and anti-inflammatory remedy. Topical preparations are helpful for cuts, burns, and skin inflammations, and for centuries, it has been used to relieve mild depression. 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

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It looks like it's a dying and it's hardly been born. Hey, Woody Guthrie, but I know that you know all the things that I'm a-saying and a many times more.

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2: 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One way to help your children reap the benefits of reading is by creating an outdoor reading nook. Think Secret Garden and create a quiet and private space near a garden, under a tree, or even on the deck or patio. 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You might place a bench under a small arbor planted with vines, or build a playhouse or tree fort. 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If sunlight is too direct, add sheer curtains or hang a mosquito net available at outdoor retailers that is so much fun to hide inside. Cozy outdoor pillows, a flat surface to rest a cool drink or snack, and perhaps some low wattage lighting for reading after dark will add fun comfort. Now that your summer reading nook is beckoning, be sure to sign your children up for the library reading program where they can have fun and earn prizes. Parents, be sure to join in the fun, perhaps by having a family contest to see who reads the most books this summer. Sweeten the pot with a prize party before school starts. Happy reading! Until next time, this is Wisconsin Master Naturalist Deborah Proctor, encouraging parents and grandparents to get outdoors and learn with your kids naturally.
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1: Got a minute? 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This weekend, it's Buckeye Fest at the Eastside Club on Saturday, right there at the Tiki Bar, beginning at 4. And then on Sunday, the band 630 Sharp plays the Tiki Bar at 3 p.m. sharp. Voters, you can vote in-person absentee for the August 11th election at Monona City Hall all the way through Friday, August 7th at 5 p.m. And you can also utilize the ballot drop box that's outside of City Hall. The drop box will be open all the way until 8 p.m. on election night. 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That's what's going on at 98.7, the voice of Monona.
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0: Would you like to listen to and learn a bit about classic country music? 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

at the sun. 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
1: Hi, I'm Sue Carr. Let's be civil. This is Sue Carr in the WVMO studio, and I'm talking to Monona Grove School Board President Elizabeth Cook. What are the best ways that people can stay in touch with what's happening on the board, what's happening in the school district? What kinds of, I know that City of Monona has a lot of alerts and things that you can sign up for. What kinds of things does the school board have for that?
2: So we have a really great website is where I would direct everyone to go to. First, you can just Google Monona Grove School Board and it'll come right up. That will have all the information in terms of agenda, minutes. All of our regular board meetings are recorded and posted on the Monona Community Media page. And so you can go back and watch any of those. For kind of big items that we want the community to be sure that they know about, like the budget, for example, we have some special listservs that you can sign up for and get those alerts on a regular basis. If you have family in the district, you're sort of automatically put into the system and you get all the alerts that way. But those are the best ways to keep up and email us and ask us, hey, what's going on? I just got a text from someone before I came here that said, hey, I got a question about something that happened today. Can you call me later? And like, yeah, absolutely. That's what we're here for. We're here to serve the community.
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1: Hi, I'm Steve Martinelli, and this is a Monona Grove Sports Showcase. I've always been intrigued by one specific Monona Grove football record, the longest touchdown run. Chad Kelsey is the record holder with an unbeatable 99 yards against Oregon in 93, his sophomore season. Against the Oregon Panthers, Chad Kelsey expected fullback and middle linebacker 200-pound Dave Rulin to play almost the entire game. In the second quarter, the Silver Eagles quelled the Panther drive with an interception at the one-yard line. But after the turnover, Rulin limped off the field with an injured ankle. His replacement, the 155-pound Kelsey, ran on the field eager to replace him. Ducking into the huddle, he was so taken aback to hear the play calling for him to run the ball, he forgot the snap count. The play, 32 trap, is a basic fullback run up the middle designed to gain a few yards and give the MG offense room to operate. The play takes advantage of overeager defenders who tend to find themselves out of position as they charge unabated across the line, falling for the trap, and are easily blocked. The teams lined up, the Panthers crowding all 11 defenders at the line of scrimmage, hoping to throw an MG ball carrier for a loss. The play was executed perfectly by the Silver Eagles. At the snap, Chad was handed the ball, started to the right, cut to his left, and found a hole in the defense of epic proportion, with nothing but green grass beyond. A couple of steps past the line of scrimmage, and he was off to the races. Almost 80 yards down the field, he encountered every running back's nightmare. He felt the ball slipping from his grasp. Shifting slightly, he clung to it and crossed the goal line untouched, his first, and as it turned out, only high school touchdown. Dave Rulin returned to reclaim his spot, and the majority of Kelsey's remaining football career was on defense, where MG had little depth, but was unlikely to result in a second score for him. Regardless, unless they change the dimensions of the field, Chad Kelsey will forever hold the MG record of the longest run ever. I'm Steve Martinelli, and I'll see you at the game.
2: The North Street Neighborhood Association is delighted to present the 10th Annual Eakin Park Festival, Saturday, August 15th, in Eakin Park on Madison's northeast side. 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This year's music lineup includes Bear in the Forest, Seesaw, Bing Bong, Chris Plata Band, and the Claudettes. More information, including volunteer opportunities, can be found at the Eakin Park Fest Facebook page or by going to northstreetna.org. That's Eakin Park Fest, Saturday, August 15th from noon till 8 p.m. on the corner of North and Dahl Streets on Madison's northeast side.

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Now, I'm a feller with a heart of gold, with the ways of a gentleman, I've been told. The kind of a feller that wouldn't even harm a flea. But if me and a certain character met, the guy that invented the cigarette, I'd murder that son of a gun in the first degree. Now, it ain't cause that I don't smoke myself, and I don't reckon they hinder your health. I've smoked them all my life, and I ain't dead yet. But nicotine slaves are all the same at a petting party or a poker game. Everything's gotta stop while they have that cigarette.

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The kings and the queens, they just kept on coming around. Then I got a full and I bet it high, but my bluff didn't work on a certain guy. He just kept on a-raising and a-laying the money down. Now, he'd raise me and I'd raise him. I sweated blood, I got a sink or swim. He finally called and then didn't raise the bet. I said, "Ace is full, pal, how about you?" And he said, "Well, I'll tell you in just a minute or two, but right now I just gotta have a cigarette."

The other night I had a date with the cutest little girl in the 48 states, a high-bred uptown fancy little date. Now she said she loved me, and it seemed to me that things were just about like they ought to be, so hand in hand we strolled down Lover's Lane. She was oh so far from a chunk of ice, and our smooching party was going real nice, so help me Hannah, I think I'd have been there yet. But I give her a kiss and a little squeeze, and she said, Tex, excuse me please, but I just gotta have another cigarette.

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And in 1978, the number one album was the soundtrack to the movie Grease. 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I'm Jeff Perry.

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1: Got a minute? 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This weekend, it's Buckeye Fest at the Eastside Club on Saturday, right there at the Tiki Bar, beginning at 4. And then on Sunday, the band 6:30 Sharp plays the Tiki Bar at 3 p.m. Sharp. Voters, you can vote in-person absentee for the August 11th election at Monona City Hall all the way through Friday, August 7th at 5 p.m. And you can also utilize the ballot drop box that's outside of City Hall. The drop box will be open all the way until 8 p.m. on election night. 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That's what's going on at 98.7, the voice of Monona.

wasn't I just a kid? Moving to Tennessee with an old guitar and eyes full of stars.

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1: This is Greg from the Lost Creek neighborhood with this weekend's music scene roundup. Chuck Prophet and his cool little four-piece acoustic rock band are playing the Atwood Music Hall Friday night at 8, doors open at 7. 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The long-lasting, long-bearded, and long-on-hot-country music licks, Cherokee Rose Band, is playing the Twilight in the Park Summer Concert Series on Friday from 6 to 8 at the Broadhead Veterans Memorial Park in a show open to the public. The Belleville Music Festival at Community Park in Belleville is this Saturday, with four acts starting at 1 in the afternoon, and Lake Geneva's own rising pop star, fresh from American Idol, Genevieve Pickle Girl Hayward, is the featured act. The fest is open to the public, and the advice is to show up early for parking and bring lawn chairs if you can. Jazz trumpeter Delbert Anderson, guitarist and flutist Wade Fernandez, and bass player Felix Sains Jr. form a trio exploring the connections between two quadrants of America in a show called Southwest Meets Midwest on Saturday at the Taliesin Hillside Theater in Spring Green. Doors open at 6, and tickets are available online. Appleton's Mile of Music starts Thursday morning and does not stop until Sunday night. More than 200 acts will perform more than 700 sets across 40 different venues such as bars, coffee shops, parks, and galleries, and every set of music is open to the public. The Madtown Manish Boys are playing an outdoor set at Seago Park in Madison on Friday at 6:30 in this bluesy show open to the public, and the 23rd annual Sugar Maple Festival is at W.G. Lunny Lake Farm County Park in Madison Friday and Saturday with a stout lineup of traditional and roots music. Ranging from the two-step-inducing Hot Club of Cowtown to the jukebox-worthy country tunes of Ramona and the Holy Smokes to singer-fiddler Bronwyn, the Sugar Maple Festival is dripping with talent. Camping is available, too. For tickets and more info, go to sugarmaplefest.org. That's it for this weekend's Music Scene Roundup from WVMO, where we live to hear it live.

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1: This is Mary Merle from Winnequa Road with a Monona Bird Report. My dog Phoebe has decided Maywood Park is her favorite morning walk. I'm glad she has, because it turns out it's a great birding spot. And this summer, Maywood Park held a mystery. Throughout June and July, it hosted an oversummering white-throated sparrow. Every morning, I'd hear its clear, pipe-like song. The song was so loud that it carried for a block or more in each direction. White-throats are one of our most common sparrows in migration, but most definitely not in the summer. They breed well to the north in forested areas where their song is a signature sound of the season. But in Monona, what was it doing here when it should have been up north? This bird was likely what ornithologists call a floater, an unmated bird who stalled out here in mid-migration. White-throats usually tone down their singing once a mate arrives. Unmated males, though, they keep singing at full volume day after day. What we were hearing in and around Maywood Park was the sound of a lone bird giving it his best shot, singing his heart out, hoping a similarly out-of-place female might happen by. No wonder that song sounded so melancholic. This is Mary Merle with the Monona Bird Report, and I'm glad that WVMO cares about birds.
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2: I'm here in the WVMO studios. I'm talking with Nancy Moore, Monona's mayor, learning more about Monona. Nancy, we've got an election coming up, a primary election on Tuesday, August 11th. What do you want to tell us in the run-up to that election that Monona residents should be aware of?
3: First and foremost, I want everybody to know we have an amazing voting record here in Monona. And so kudos to the community of Monona for their civic participation. And we want that to continue. A few things to know about the August 11th partisan primary. First of all, absentee ballots can be requested anytime. Second, we have a brand new reinstalled Dropbox at City Hall. Very secure Dropbox. It's just to the left of the main entrance, so be sure not to confuse the Dropbox for voting with the utility bill Dropbox. People can drop in anytime during office hours into City Hall and request an absentee ballot. And early voting at City Hall starts 2 weeks before the election. So early voting will be July 28th through August 7th, which is the Friday before the election. I want people to know about all their options because there's been a proposal put forth by the USPS to potentially not deliver all of the absentee ballots for all the states across the U.S. We want people to know, we want our residents to know that there are lots of other options besides sticking their absentee ballot in the mail. If people need to mail it, then they certainly can, but we would recommend at least mailing 2 weeks in advance of the election. There's always more info not only on our website, but on myvotewisconsin.gov. 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You can see what's on the ballot on August 11th. You can track your vote on that website as well. It's really a slick website, always has been, and super helpful and easy to navigate.
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Yeah. Everybody's waiting on that rising

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1: 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This weekend, it's Buckeye Fest at the Eastside Club on Saturday, right there at the Tiki Bar, beginning at 4. And then on Sunday, the band 6:30 Sharp plays the Tiki Bar at 3 p.m. Sharp. Voters, you can vote in-person absentee for the August 11th election at Monona City Hall all the way through Friday, August 7th at 5 p.m. And you can also utilize the ballot drop box that's outside of City Hall. The drop box will be open all the way until 8 p.m. on election night. 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
2: Hi, I'm Bill Graff from Cops Avenue, and this is The Lake Loop. Deviating slightly from our theme of little-known local businesses, to say a word about Woodman's, which is not little-known or little anything, but is local if you'll grant me some leeway as a Janesville kid, because that's where Woodman's started. As an itty-bitty little mini-mart, it gradually grew bigger and bigger and closer to the interstate and then beyond. It even outgrew buildings that were big enough to become warehouses. But in Madison, I was always a little scared of Woodman's. Some Woodman's shoppers, not all of them, but enough to establish a vibe, seem like people on a mission, barreling down the aisles with sharp elbows, huge carts, and no patience for people like me taking up aisle space to read bread labels. On grocery day, I used to ask, are we going to pick and save or push and shove? Then I discovered something semi-miraculous about Woodman's, the insomniac bonus. When you're awake at 3 a.m., the bars may be closed, the coffee houses are dark, but Woodman's is open and there's nobody else there. There is no greater joy when faced with 10,000 varieties of frozen pizza than having time enough to make an informed choice and room enough to maneuver a pontoon boat between the freezers. I mentioned this to a doctor once, and he put in his My Chart notes, wakes up at 3 a.m. and goes to Woodman's. No other discernible manic symptoms. Folks, if insomniac shopping is a diagnosable condition, I've got a terminal case. I'm tempted to go on a public crusade to normalize this behavior and stop othering those of us who figure if we can't sleep, we might as well shop. But no, don't try this yourself, and don't tell your friends. Go back to bed, so I can ponder the pizza options in peace. Thanks for riding along on this segment of The Lake Loop. I'm Bill Graff. Until next time, on your left.
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1: 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Summer is when blueberries ripen, bluebirds nest, and blue flowers dot the landscape. The sky is blue, the water is too, so why not celebrate the beauty of blue in nature by taking a hike looking specifically for blue things? Beyond an exercise in observation, add some fun natural learning, perhaps in the following ways. Look for everything you can find that is blue. Notice how many different shades of blue you see, everything from a pale blue sky to the dark indigo of a bunting. Count all the blue things you find. Take photos or draw pictures of the blue things and sort them by color, shape, size, living or non-living. Take some time to identify the blue things in your photos or pictures. 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Shuffle your pictures and use them as flashcards. See who can identify the most. Take a pint of blueberries and count how many are in a box. Sort them by size and again by color. 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Do the bigger berries taste sweeter than smaller ones? When you are finished sorting and counting, pour them over ice cream and eat them. Yum. Until next time, this is Wisconsin Master Naturalist Deborah Proctor encouraging parents and grandparents to get outdoors and learn with your kids naturally.
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1: Got a minute? 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This weekend, it's Buckeye Fest at the Eastside Club on Saturday, right there at the Tiki Bar, beginning at 4. And then on Sunday, the band 6:30 Sharp plays the Tiki Bar at 3 p.m. Sharp. Voters, you can vote in-person absentee for the August 11th election at Monona City Hall all the way through Friday, August 7th at 5 p.m. And you can also utilize the ballot drop box that's outside of City Hall. The drop box will be open all the way until 8 p.m. on election night. 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
2: 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We've added a lot of new songs to VMO playlists. Hi, I'm Fletcher Keyes. Here's some of what you'll be hearing soon.

0: That's new music from Rhiannon Giddens. Also new this week. Under football lights, she looked me in the eye. She grabbed my sleeve and said, "Believe I'm going down tonight." The Jayhawks. Trampled by Turtles with Jeff Tweedy. And Monrovia. Baby, I've been working some things off, trying to get right for myself, not anybody. Thinking about days gone by, running near Stillwater Creek, chasing huckleberries. Hear those and the rest of all of this week's New Americana tunes on the New Music Discovery Show.
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1: Hi, I'm Sue Carr. Let's be civil. This is Sue Carr in the WVMO studio, and I'm talking to Monona Grove School Board President Elizabeth Cook. What are the best ways that people can stay in touch with what's happening on the board, what's happening in the school district? What kinds of, I know that City of Monona has a lot of alerts and things that you can sign up for. What kinds of things does the school board have for that?
2: So we have a really great website is where I would direct everyone to go to. First, you can just Google Monona Grove School Board and it'll come right up. That will have all the information in terms of agenda, minutes. All of our regular board meetings are recorded and posted on the Monona Community Media page. And so you can go back and watch any of those. For kind of big items that we want the community to be sure that they know about, like the budget, for example, we have some special listservs that you can sign up for and get those alerts on a regular basis. If you have family in the district, you're sort of automatically put into the system and you get all the alerts that way. But those are the best ways to keep up. And email us and ask us, hey, what's going on? I just got a text from someone before I came here that said, hey, I got a question about something that happened today. Can you call me later? I'm like, yeah, absolutely. That's what we're here for. We're here to serve the community.
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3: Welcome to the VMO show. I'm your guest host, Mark Gladue, from just around the way on Progressive Lane. Today on the VMO show, I have the pleasure of sitting down with Colin Gilmore, one of the members of West Texas Exiles, who will be taking the Burr Oak stage in Madison, Wisconsin on July 29th. Colin, a critically acclaimed singer-songwriter raised in Lubbock, Texas, brings a unique voice to his own truth, as well as the West Texas Exiles chart-topping 2025 release, 8,000 Days. Colin, welcome to the VMO show.
4: Thank you for having me.
3: Absolutely. So I understand that this will be the West Texas Exiles' inaugural trip up to the Midwest.
4: It will be. Yeah, we'll be hitting Des Moines and then Wisconsin for a few shows, actually. One in Madison that you talked about at the Burr Oak, and then Mile of Music Fest.
3: How did you get hooked up with the Mile of Music Fest?
4: I believe our manager, Chad Staley, got that for us. And I'd never heard of it before. I'd heard it in passing, but I'd never really heard much about it. But since we got the gig, you know, Pat Byrne, another Austinite from Ireland originally, he's going to be up there, and he swears by it. He just said, man, you guys are in for a treat. So that spoke volumes to me. Really looking forward to it.
3: Yeah, awesome. So, I mean, a lot of times when you guys are choosing places to go, you know, obviously management's taking care of a lot of that, but you also have, you know, friends and fellow musicians all around the country who are telling you, you know, about places here, there, and everywhere. And so, you know, great to see that affiliation. You know, Corey Chisel is one of the members who founded Mile of Music Festival, and it's a fantastic weekend event. And the Burr Oak, I think you guys are really going to appreciate. It's a nice, intimate venue. I think the last show I saw there was with Kelsey Walden, and she put on a great show, and we're excited to have you guys play the Burr Oak.
4: We're looking forward to it. Yeah, I've heard all kinds of good things about the Burr Oak. It'll be my first time to that one.
3: Okay. And have you played solo anywhere in the Madison area?
4: Yeah, you know, we used to play a kind of a house concert series called Kiki's House of Righteous Music. Used to play there a good amount. Hope to again someday. And I actually had a band for years, backing band based out of Evanston. We're going to see them when we play down there, out just outside Chicago. You know, we played that. I can't think of what the series was called, but the university would have music like where everybody watches and you back up against the lake. It's like, it's, you know, perfect spot to be in.
3: Oh, right there on Memorial Union Terrace.
4: Yeah, I think it was.
3: Yeah, that's a beautiful place.
4: Played a few times there. It's wonderful. Yeah.
3: Yeah. Okay. So not your first rodeo here in the Madison, Wisconsin area, then.
4: No, but for the band, it will be. So this is a whole new thing.
5: You know I love you.

0: Welcome back to the VMO Show. I'm your guest host, Mark Gladue, sitting down today with Colin Gilmore from the West Texas Exiles. They're going to be playing over at the Baroque here in Madison, Wisconsin on July 29th. Yeah, so tell me about a little bit more about West Texas Exiles. So I know it's a, you know, you guys are all accomplished musicians. How did it start and where did it start? In Austin?
1: Yeah, it started in Austin. You know, Marco Gutierrez, one of our principal singer and songwriters in the band, and drummer Trinidad Leal, they were in the Dirty River Boys together for years and had really built a name for themselves. And, you know, during the pandemic, they met Eric Harrison, our bass player and engineer, and Daniel Davis, our keyboard player, songwriter, guitar player, singer. The four of them met up and started playing together and started recording and formed the band. And I joined maybe a half a year later. And, you know, two of the guys in the band are from Lubbock, and we have, I didn't know the guys before this, but
0: okay,
1: we have this extensive background together, you know, musical influences, friends, you know, people we played together with. It was, you know, it was like we all knew each other somehow before we even met, you know?
0: Yeah, it's kind of that West Texas feel, right?

0: It's like, and then how did you turn back around into that West Texas sound?
1: Well, the, you know, people like the Pogues and the Sex Pistols and the Clash. And so I really got into in Lubbock when I was about like probably 12, 13, you know, I was like, what is this? You know, and
0: yeah,
1: my parents, it, at least parts of it, they really dug, you know, and I didn't, I kind of got into all that. And then I realized later that Joe Ely toured with the Clash, you know, and yeah. Terry Allen was the one that got me into the Pogues originally, you know, there's a lot of crossover with the, you know, somebody told me that Shane McGowan and Townsend Zant were friends and drinking buddies, you know.
0: No
1: and
0: kid.
1: I, you know, yeah, I mean, it's like, it's
0: isn't that crazy?
1: Wild. Yeah.
0: Two guys you never thought you would hear being drinking buddies.
1: Oh, yeah. I mean, there was so much influence going back and forth, you know, behind the scenes.
0: Yeah. I mean, these are the interesting stories. And, you know, I don't know that all of our listeners will know, but you are the eldest son of Jimmy Dale Gilmore from the Flatlanders.
1: Yeah, sure am.
0: And obviously, growing up with him and seeing him play and all those things, that had to have a huge influence on your life.
1: It did, yeah, very much. Still does, you know.
0: Yeah. Is there a memory that you can recount from those days that really brought you into the realization that music was something that you needed to do?
1: Yeah, you know, I remember it's kind of, it was multiple things happening, you know. I'd watch my mom play at like the original Stubbs Barbecue and places in Lubbock, but also, you know, going to see Joe Ely, coming to Austin and seeing Joe play at like, you know, the Austin Outhouse. That one particularly, I was a teenager and I saw that when I was just like, yeah, I gotta do this, you know.
0: It's so interesting who brings us into the scene. You know, it's you've got not only the influence from your parents, but then all the people that surround them, good friends and musicians that you're listening to and who are introducing you, you know, like you said, Terry Allen, introducing you to the Pogues. Can you remember the first song that you were introduced to, or just so many that you were introduced
1: to? The Pogues in particular, yeah. So Terry Allen, actually, his fiddle player is Richard Bowden, my stepdad, who plays with Ryan Bingham now.
0: Oh, yeah.
1: He showed me, and the band played Waltzing Matilda, and I was just like, what is this? I was like, I just never heard anything like it before. I that from there, they had just an immense impact on me,

0: Welcome back to the VMO Show. I'm your guest host, Mark Gladue. I'm sitting down today with Colin Gilmore, one of the singers, songwriters from West Texas Exiles. They're going to be over at the Burr Oak July 29th. Now, are you guys going to play any dates along with your dad?
1: The only one that we have lined up with my dad right now is in late November at Deep Eddy Cabaret in Austin.
0: Okay.
1: That's the only thing we have lined up. We have played with them before, and we love doing it. We're going to do it all we can. You know, we backed them up, and then we'll play some of our songs, and it's a blast, you know?
0: Yeah, absolutely. And I see that you guys, as West Texas Exiles, are up for a Texas Americana Music Award, one of the best bands, artists of the year.
1: Yeah, that's right. We stumbled on that. We didn't even know that was a thing. And we saw that we were nominated. We're like, hey, look at this.
0: Yeah, but it's got to be a huge honor. I mean, obviously the great state of Texas has so many great musicians coming out of it. To be nominated for something like this is truly wonderful.
1: Oh, yeah, it's great. We're in good company there.
0: Yeah, absolutely. You know, I also want to ask about, I ask all of my guests, I just recently did an interview with Rodney Crowell that was eye-opening. He had a lot of stories about Towns Van Zandt, which is why it's funny that he and Shane McGowan are drinking buddies. But do you know Rodney?
1: A little bit. My dad's good friends with him. I'll kind of bump into him at a festival here and there and just say hi. But I hold him in the highest regard. He's wonderful.
0: Yeah, such a great guy and such great stories. But wanted to talk to you personally, because I've asked everybody this question, is do you have a memory from a show experience or another musical experience that brought you about to establishing who you would be?
1: You know, boy, there's so many of them.
0: Right.
1: So, you know, something about the, well, like, do you mean shows that I saw or shows that I played or?
0: It could be either. I mean, shows that you've seen. I know, you know, for example, I remember the snare click from Max Weinberg at my first Bruce Springsteen concert, the Born in the USA tour, oddly enough. And that's where I knew I was going to do something musically or be involved with music in some way for the rest of my life. And I was 9 years old.
1: Yeah, you know, there's been a lot of things like that. I remember seeing my first big show ever was in Atlanta, Georgia, and I was 8 years old, and I saw the Go-Go's on their Head Over Heels tour.
0: Okay.
1: Billy Idol had just played like the night before, so everybody had Billy Idol shirts, and he was another one that I was nuts for.
0: You know?
1: But that one was I was like, oh my God, these people I've seen on TV, these are real people, you know, and it, that just made me go, okay, you know, that one did light a fire in particular.
0: And I would imagine that growing up around the music scene, you were able to meet so many different people who, you know, had their own claim to fame. And I'm sure getting into the other genres, you know, you didn't have that same kind of familiarity. And so seeing them in concert for the first time was eye-opening because you had known this West Texas sound for so long.
1: Yeah, definitely. It was, you know, growing up, the live stuff I would see would mostly be, you know, Lubbock blues rock and roll, you know, some country too, but mostly the stuff my mom would take me to was, you know, blues and rock and roll kind of stuff.
0: Okay.
1: Yeah, and then, you know, then my crazy thing happened. It was my step aunt, my stepfather's sister, back when I was a teenager. She started singing backup for the Tom Tom Club.
0: Okay.
1: So we met those guys, and we got to, you know, meet Debbie Harry and some of the Ramones.
0: Oh, wow.
1: You know, that was wild. And that was, you know, that was right up my alley, that kind of stuff.
0: And now you feel like you're bringing all of these experiences into, you know, writing and singing with the West Texas Exiles.
1: Yeah, very much. When I first started practicing with the Exiles, I started playing a Pogues riff on the mandolin, and Marco was like, hey, gotta do some Pogues. I was like, all right, man, good company here. I'm in the right band.
0: Right, yeah, feeling comfortable.

0: Welcome back to the VMO Show. I'm your guest host, Mark Gladue, sitting down today with Colin Gilmore from the West Texas Exiles. They're going to be playing over at the Baroque here in Madison, Wisconsin on July 29th. What's next for the Exiles as far as, are you guys recording anything? Is it just focusing mostly on the tour that's coming up?
1: We are both, actually. We're recording with Jonathan Clay is producing from Jamestown Revival.
0: Yeah.
1: He's producing us. And we're hoping to get on the road with them some. He's wanting us to. And we are recording for an album, but also we have plans to release an LP sometime later this year. That'll be our first EP that was called Volume 1. It's going to have a couple of my songs on it and then a couple of more of Marco's songs.
0: Okay.
1: So we're going to release that. But all the while we're at work on, you know, the official second album.
0: Okay. And any release date that you can share with us that might be, you know, insider information?
1: We wish we did.
0: Right.
1: At some point, we're going to be releasing a song that Grace Pettis and I wrote together.
0: Okay.
1: She's in the band, the Texpats. Really, really great band. And we'll be releasing the song. That's probably going to be our next release. I don't have the date yet, but probably our next single release is a song she and I wrote together that we recorded with her.
0: I'm just noticing that you guys actually do a lot of collaborations with people. Kelly Willis was on your single Division, is that correct?
1: Yeah, she sure was. That was a blessing getting her on there.
0: Yeah, how did that come about?
1: Well, I had known Kelly a long time, just kind of here and there, you know, on the scene through my dad. And a couple of years back, my dad, Jimmy Dale Gilmore, he had us back him up at Hardly Strictly Bluegrass Festival in San Francisco. One of the coolest festivals in the world. And Kelly Willis got up and sang with us. And Eric, our engineer and bass player, just came up to her and he said, hey, we've got this single that we want to record that Marco wrote. And would you like to sing on it? And she said, yes. And it totally, man, it gave us such a boost and credibility there.

0: Welcome back to the VMO show. I'm your guest host, Mark. Glad you're sitting down today with Colin Gilmore of the band West Texas Exiles, who will be playing July 29th at the Baroque right here in Madison, Wisconsin. Tickets are available at thebaroquemadison.com. One of the other questions I like to ask all of the people who come on. So do you have a favorite venue that you either like to see music at, or you can answer both, that you like to see music at, and then a venue that you have enjoyed playing, whether it be, you know, both the West Texas Exiles or just you solo?
1: Yeah, you know, some of them we're about to be playing. You know, one is Space in Evanston.
0: Okay.
1: That one, I just love seeing shows and playing there. The Ark in Ann Arbor, that's another one, playing there in August.
0: Yeah.
1: On a separate little run, actually.
0: Okay.
1: But Saxon Pub here in Austin's one of our favorites, and we're playing there tonight.
0: So I assume you'll play that tonight, and then you head out pretty shortly for the tour, right?
1: Yeah, we do. We head to West Texas for Viva Big Bend, way out in the desert, and then we just haul on up to Des Moines from there. We hightail it.
0: And what is your form of transportation these days?
1: We got a Ford Transit van with a trailer.
0: And everything is in working order, and I hope goes smoothly for you.
1: So far, yeah.
0: Knock on wood. Knock on that Texas driftwood. Well, Colin, it has been such a pleasure. Is there anything else we should know about your show coming up at the Baroque?
1: Oh man, I don't know. Tell your friends, tell your family. We're gonna be we're new to town, so we could use all the word of mouth help we can get.
0: Yeah, absolutely. We will help provide that. And again, this is Colin Gilmore from the West Texas Exiles playing at the Baroque here in Madison, Wisconsin on July 29th. Colin, thank you again for your time, for your stories, and for the music. Can't wait to see you when you hit Madison.
1: Oh, thank you for having me. It's a pleasure.
0: Absolutely.
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1: Got a minute? 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This weekend, it's Buckeye Fest at the Eastside Club on Saturday, right there at the Tiki Bar, beginning at 4. And then on Sunday, the band 6:30 Sharp plays the Tiki Bar at 3 p.m. Sharp. Voters, you can vote in-person absentee for the August 11th election at Monona City Hall all the way through Friday, August 7th at 5 p.m. And you can also utilize the ballot drop box that's outside of City Hall. The drop box will be open all the way until 8 p.m. on election night. 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That's what's going on at 98.7, the voice of Monona.
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1: This is Greg from the Lost Creek neighborhood with this weekend's Music Scene Roundup. Chuck Prophet and his cool little four-piece acoustic rock band are playing the Atwood Music Hall Friday night at 8, doors open at 7. 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The long-lasting, long-bearded, and long-on-hot country music licks Cherokee Rose Band is playing the Twilight in the Park Summer Concert Series on Friday from 6 to 8 at the Broadhead Veterans Memorial Park in a show open to the public. The Belleville Music Festival at Community Park in Belleville is this Saturday, with four acts starting at 1 in the afternoon, and Lake Geneva's own rising pop star, fresh from American Idol, Genevieve Pickle Girl Hayward, is the featured act. The fest is open to the public, and the advice is to show up early for parking and bring lawn chairs if you can. Jazz trumpeter Delbert Anderson, guitarist and flutist Wade Fernandez, and bass player Felix Sains Jr. form a trio exploring the connections between two quadrants of America in a show called Southwest Meets Midwest on Saturday at the Taliesin Hillside Theater in Spring Green. Doors open at 6, and tickets are available online. Appleton's Mile of Music starts Thursday morning and does not stop until Sunday night. More than 200 acts will perform more than 700 sets across 40 different venues such as bars, coffee shops, parks, and galleries, and every set of music is open to the public. The Madtown Manish Boys are playing an outdoor set at Seago Park in Madison on Friday at 6:30 in this bluesy show open to the public. And the 23rd annual Sugar Maple Festival is at W.G. Lenny Lake Farm County Park in Madison Friday and Saturday with a stout lineup of traditional and roots music. Ranging from the two-step-inducing Hot Club of Cowtown to the jukebox-worthy country tunes of Ramona and the Holy Smokes to singer-fiddler Bronwyn, the Sugar Maple Festival is dripping with talent. Camping is available too. For tickets and more info, go to sugarmaplefest.org. That's it for this weekend's Music Scene Roundup from WVMO, where we live to hear it live.
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3: Common St. John's wort is blooming in the prairie. Hi, this is Brian from the Alda Leopold Nature Center with a friendly phenology update. This herbaceous perennial gets its name because it begins to bloom around June 24th, St. John's Day. Introduced from Europe, this non-native plant is known for its medicinal benefits, but it is also considered invasive due to its tendency to form dense patches that crowd out native species. To identify this plant, look for clusters of bright yellow flowers and small, lance-shaped leaves. The flowers have 5 petals and a burst of long, showy stamens at the center. The opposite leaves are marked by numerous tiny, translucent dots that become visible when held up to light. Despite its invasive nature, common St. John's wort is valued for its medicinal properties. It has been used as an antioxidant, antidepressant, antibacterial, and anti-inflammatory remedy. Topical preparations are helpful for cuts, burns, and skin inflammations, and for centuries, it has been used to relieve mild depression. 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
4: The North Street Neighborhood Association is delighted to present the 10th Annual Eakin Park Festival, Saturday, August 15th, in Eakin Park on Madison's northeast side. 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This year's music lineup includes Bear in the Forest, Seesaw, Bing Bong, Chris Plata Band, and the Claudettes. More information, including volunteer opportunities, can be found at the Eakin Park Fest Facebook page or by going to northstreetna.org. That's Eakin Park Fest, Saturday, August 15th from noon till 8 p.m. on the corner of North and Dahl Streets on Madison's northeast side.

rob my brother. I'm bad, but I don't care, boys. 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I'm

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And in 1978, the number one album was the soundtrack to the movie Grease. 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I'm Jeff Perry.

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1: Got a minute? Here's what's going on around Monona. 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This weekend, it's Buckeye Fest at the Eastside Club on Saturday, right there at the Tiki Bar, beginning at 4. And then on Sunday, the band 6:30 Sharp plays the Tiki Bar at 3 p.m. Sharp. Voters, you can vote in-person absentee for the August 11th election at Monona City Hall all the way through Friday, August 7th at 5 p.m. And you can also utilize the ballot drop box that's outside of City Hall. The drop box will be open all the way until 8 p.m. on election night. More information is available at the one and only MyMonona.com. 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
2: Hi, this is Lori from the Monona Senior Center. Are you interested in learning more about the canines and canine handlers that work for the City of the Monona Police Department? If so, come down to the Monona Senior Center. We will discuss the new facility service dog Recon, who has joined School Resource Officer Luke Wunsch of the Monona Police Department. You'll learn the purpose of Recon joining the force and how she can benefit the schools and community as a whole. Call 608-222-3415 to register for the Monona PD Canine Program on Wednesday, July 29th at 10 a.m. This information can also be found in our July newsletter, The Monona Senior Connection.
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1: Hi, this is Rod from GS2BB. 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

0: Thursday, on a special one-hour edition of the VMO show, guest host Grandma Sid speaks with Stacy Griesbach, president of the Door County Jazz Foundation and the founder and producer of the Door County Jazz Festival, coming to scenic northeastern Wisconsin August 3rd through 8th. 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

quiet. Mystery train put a hush on the night. Fireflies made light of the hot summer breeze, and the wind was a whisper through the tops of the trees. Rain started falling, the river grew lazy.

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And by that time, I looked on the wall, at the old clock on the wall. By that time, it was 10:30 then. I looked down the bar, at the bartender, said, what do you want, Johnny?

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And by that time, it was a quarter to two. 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I said, "Hey, Mr. Bartender, what do you want?"

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2: I'm here in the WVMO studios. I'm talking with Nancy Moore, Monona's mayor, learning more about Monona. Nancy, we've got an election coming up, a primary election on Tuesday, August 11th. What do you want to tell us in the run-up to that election that Monona residents should be aware of?
3: First and foremost, I want everybody to know we have an amazing voting record here in Monona. And so kudos to the community of Monona for their civic participation. And we want that to continue. A few things to know about the August 11th partisan primary. First of all, absentee ballots can be requested anytime. Second, we have a brand new reinstalled Dropbox at City Hall. Very secure Dropbox. It's just to the left of the main entrance, so be sure not to confuse the Dropbox for voting with a utility bill Dropbox. People can drop in anytime during office hours into City Hall and request an absentee ballot. And early voting at City Hall starts 2 weeks before the election. So early voting will be July 28th through August 7th, which is the Friday before the election. I want people to know about all their options because there's been a proposal put forth by the USPS to potentially not deliver all of the absentee ballots for all the states across the U.S. We want people to know, we want our residents to know that there are lots of other options besides sticking their absentee ballot in the mail. If people need to mail it, then they certainly can, but we would recommend at least mailing 2 weeks in advance of the election. There's always more info not only on our website, but on myvotewisconsin.gov. You can check your registration there. You can register to vote if you're not registered to vote already. You can see what's on the ballot on August 11th. You can track your vote on that website as well. It's really a slick website, always has been, and super helpful and easy to navigate.
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1: Got a minute? 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This weekend, it's Buckeye Fest at the Eastside Club on Saturday, right there at the Tiki Bar, beginning at 4. And then on Sunday, the band 6:30 Sharp plays the Tiki Bar at 3 p.m. Sharp. Voters, you can vote in-person absentee for the August 11th election at Monona City Hall all the way through Friday, August 7th at 5 p.m. And you can also utilize the ballot drop box that's outside of City Hall. The drop box will be open all the way until 8 p.m. on election night. 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
2: Pat O'Neill with a moment for Monona on WVMO. You have a text. It's probably Bill saying he forgot to get the spaghetti sauce at Fraboni's. Or it's Jill saying she can't pick up the boys at Winnequa. Should you take a quick look? Nope. In fact, take the temptation away. Turn your phone off. Put it on silent. Put your phone in the back seat. Don't even bring it. Do whatever you can to take the distraction away and focus on the task at hand. Driving and not running into stuff. A public service message from 98.7 WVMO.

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I'm so crazy about your Archie, makes me beg my baby all the time. 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
2: 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Summer is when blueberries ripen, bluebirds nest, and blue flowers dot the landscape. The sky is blue, the water is too, so why not celebrate the beauty of blue in nature by taking a hike looking specifically for blue things? Beyond an exercise in observation, add some fun natural learning, perhaps in the following ways. Look for everything you can find that is blue. Notice how many different shades of blue you see, everything from a pale blue sky to the dark indigo of a bunting. Count all the blue things you find. Take photos or draw pictures of the blue things and sort them by color, shape, size, living or non-living. Take some time to identify the blue things in your photos or pictures. 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Shuffle your pictures and use them as flashcards. See who can identify the most. Take a pint of blueberries and count how many are in a box. Sort them by size and again by color. Do a taste test. Do the bigger berries taste sweeter than smaller ones? When you are finished sorting and counting, pour them over ice cream and eat them. Yum. Until next time, this is Wisconsin Master Naturalist Deborah Proctor encouraging parents and grandparents to get outdoors and learn with your kids naturally.
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1: Hi, I'm Steve Martinelli, and this is a Monona Grove Sports Showcase. I've always been intrigued by one specific Monona Grove football record, the longest touchdown run. Chad Kelsey is the record holder with an unbeatable 99 yards against Oregon in 93, his sophomore season. Against the Oregon Panthers, Chad Kelsey expected fullback and middle linebacker 200-pound Dave Rulon to play almost the entire game. In the second quarter, the Silver Eagles quelled the Panther drive with an interception at the one-yard line. But after the turnover, Rulon limped off the field with an injured ankle. His replacement, the 155-pound Kelsey, ran on the field eager to replace him. Ducking into the huddle, he was so taken aback to hear the play calling for him to run the ball, he forgot the snap count. The play, 32 trap, is a basic fullback run up the middle designed to gain a few yards and give the MG offense room to operate. The play takes advantage of overeager defenders who tend to find themselves out of position as they charge unabated across the line, falling for the trap, and are easily blocked. The teams lined up, the Panthers crowding all 11 defenders at the line of scrimmage, hoping to throw an MG ball carrier for a loss. The play was executed perfectly by the Silver Eagles. At the snap, Chad was handed the ball, started to the right, cut to his left, and found a hole in the defense of epic proportion with nothing but green grass beyond. A couple of steps past the line of scrimmage, and he was off to the races. Almost 80 yards down the field, he encountered every running back's nightmare. He felt the ball slipping from his grasp. Shifting slightly, he clung to it and crossed the goal line untouched, his first, and as it turned out, only high school touchdown. Dave Rulon returned to reclaim his spot, and the majority of Kelsey's remaining football career was on defense, where MG had little depth, but was unlikely to result in a second score for him. Regardless, unless they change the dimensions of the field, Chad Kelsey will forever hold the MG record of the longest run ever. I'm Steve Martinelli, and I'll see you at the game.
2: 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The Opera House has announced its 26-27 season of music, with tickets to go on sale Monday, August 3rd to members. This upcoming season showcases a wide variety of music, including Bela Fleck, the Wood Brothers, Sista Strings, Marty Stewart, and Judy Collins, to name a few. More information on the entire 26-27 season lineup at the Opera House can be found at stoughtonoperahouse.com.

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0: From the Beatles and James Brown to Beck, Bjork, and the Black Keys to before and beyond, it's Savage Radio. 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

Hello, everyone. My name is Taylor Cherry, and you are tuned in to Boogie Down right here at 98.7 WVMO. Usually I play the songs that I like to dance to. Tonight we're doing something a little different. I think you can still move to these songs, but we are, I think it's just the best time to do it. We're doing protest songs right here on Boogie Down. So we started off with Jill Scott Heron with "The Revolution Will Not Be Televised." This song was written with the rise of the Black Power movement and against, you know, white supremacy. And, you know, it seems quite relevant today to play. So we started out that. We're going to go now to some Angelique Kidjo with "Listening Wind." This is off her cover, did a whole cover of the Talking Heads' "Remain in the Light." Very powerful album, very amazing album overall. But this song seemed the most relevant to play. We'll get into some, you know, more rockin' stuff later. We're going to switch it up into some strong female voices later, too. But this is just seeming like something very important right now to kind of wrap our heads around the idea of protest, the idea of not being able to just excuse ourselves from making decisions, from standing up. So, I don't know. Hope you all talk about it tonight.

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2: 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Hi, I'm Fletcher Keyes. Here's some of what you'll be hearing soon.

0: That's new music from Rhiannon Giddens. Also new this week. Under football light, she looked me in the eye. She grabbed my sleeve and said, believe I'm going down tonight. The Jayhawks, Trampled by Turtles with Jeff Tweedy, and Monrovia. Baby, I've been working some things off, trying to get it right for myself, not anybody. Thinking about days gone by, running near Stillwater Creek, chasing huckleberries. Hear those and the rest of all of this week's new Americana tunes on the New Music Discovery Show.
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Welcome back to Boogie Down. Thank you for tuning in tonight. Tonight we're playing protest songs, trying to get the fighting in all of us a little bit. You just heard You Haven't Done Nothing, Stevie Wonder, and now we're going to go to some War Pigs by Black Sabbath. Hope you all enjoy that.

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1: This is Mary Merle from Winnequa Road with a Monona Bird Report. My dog Phoebe has decided Maywood Park is her favorite morning walk. I'm glad she has, because it turns out it's a great birding spot. And this summer, Maywood Park held a mystery. Throughout June and July, it hosted an oversummering white-throated sparrow. Every morning, I'd hear its clear, pipe-like song. The song was so loud that it carried for a block or more in each direction. White throats are one of our most common sparrows in migration, but most definitely not in the summer. They breed well to the north in forested areas where their song is a signature sound of the season. But in Monona, what was it doing here when it should have been up north? This bird was likely what ornithologists call a floater, an unmated bird who stalled out here in mid-migration. White throats usually tone down their singing once a mate arrives. Unmated males, though, they keep singing at full volume day after day. What we were hearing in and around Maywood Park was the sound of a lone bird giving it his best shot, singing his heart out, hoping a similarly out-of-place female might happen by. No wonder that song sounded so melancholic. This is Mary Merle with the Monona Bird Report, and I'm glad that WVMO cares about birds.
2: Hi, this is Aaron from Monona Drive. Have you checked your smoke alarms this month? Fires can produce potentially deadly gases that can quickly spread throughout your house, even if the fire is contained to one room. It's important to have and maintain smoke alarms throughout your house. You should have them on every level of your home and near bedrooms. It should be placed on the ceiling or on the wall, 6 to 12 inches below the ceiling. You should test your smoke alarm once a month and replace the batteries once a year. This is Aaron Malcori, and I'm glad WVMO cares about our safety.

Welcome back to Boogie Down. Tonight I'm playing protest songs. We just heard Childish Gambino with This Is America. And now we're going to go to some... Let's pause that. We're going to go to some Bad Bunny with Carl. And then we're going to go to finish off with a Janelle Monáe hit. Thank you for tuning in tonight. I hope it sparked something in you.

We're gonna end the show with Say Her Name by Janelle Monáe. Thank you so much for tuning in tonight. Stick around for Savage Radio coming on next, followed by Jeff Perry with This Week in Music History. And then at 9 p.m. you have The Seagull. You can catch Boogie Down every Wednesday, 6 p.m. right here on 98.7 WVMO. We're going to end the show with Say Her Name by Janelle Monáe. This song is, we're not going to hear the whole thing, about 17 minutes long. But you'll see why once you get started. And listen to it on your own. Very powerful. Enjoy.

Keisha Michael, say her name. Keisha Michael, say her name. Keisha Michael, say her name. Keisha Michael, won't you say her name? Danette Daniel, say her name. Danette Daniel, say her name. Danette Daniel, say her name. Danette Daniel, say her name. Crystal Raglan, say her name. Crystal Raglan, say her name. Crystal Raglan, say her name. Crystal Raglan, say her name.

India Kager, say your name. India Kager, say your name. India Kager, won't you say your name? Shelly Frey, say her name. Shelly Frey, won't you say her name? Shelly Frey, say her name. Shelly Frey, won't you say her name? LaWanna Phillips, say her name. LaWanna Phillips, say her name. LaWanna Phillips, say her name. LaWanna Phillips, won't you say her name?

0: Mitchell, say her name. Margaret Mitchell, say her name. Margaret Mitchell, say her name. Margaret Mitchell, say her name. Maya Hall, say her name.
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